in and out every day. Let's think about our children. Let's think about our future. This is not the past. This is the present. And I pray it's not the future. That's why we've got to think about our children and the future. Not what was taken away from us. Let's fight for our motherland. Let's fight for Africa. That's why the song.

fine. 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Uh-huh, all right. Step it out, step it out.

what a strangling knot to be caught in, to be exiled here, to be stuck in Berlin with Vienna so near, yet so far from the emperor's ear. What a strange and impossible sum, to be old while to still be so young, to have sung before speaking a word, to be heard, to be hailed, then to fail, to be done. To love but to be so naive, to trust and to be so deceived, to mourn, forlorn to be torn from you, scorned for another who suffers no grief, to curse God seeking lightning, and to still be ignored, to hide in this room now too rich to afford, to hear armies of creditors bang at the door, always yelling for more, and to have nothing to sell that could help, except for the Steinway that sits in the corner. For Arthur Idol came too easily to learn the scales in every key, to play the etudes and the suites, the nocturnes and the fantasy, to master the sonatas, minuets, and symphonies, to seek the truth in fits and starts, to strike the middle F like it's an arrow through the heart, to wing the right hand like a

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1: The whisper justifies the scream.
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0: To burn, to worship, to mislead, to pose a question with the pinky on a key. To flee, to fight, to bleed, to float in air, nothing solid underneath. To wrap those heavy knuckles on the gate to heaven till there's nothing to achieve. The length of cable hidden in the cabinet. To metamorphosize the twisted rope into an alphabet. To lay the lazy sea upon the shabby wooden floor to rest. To send the end across the top to bend the sea into an S. To curve the tail beneath the S to turn the tangle to a B. To hug the wretched root around the fiber suffocatingly. To wrap again, to get the coil seven loops. To penetrate the yawning hoop, to tug the loose appendage through. To yank the knot until it's ready for the job it's got to do. To toss the braid above the ceiling beam to affix the noose. To bid adieu to all of you until there's nothing left to do but climb.

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0: trip, I just decided I was going to find a new way of life. And so I took off on my bicycle, pedaling up Highway 1, and found myself one day in Eureka, California.
1: ¿Dónde está?

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Is he a rapper or is he a dealer, considering he never touched any decks or held a mic ever in his life? Miss Janet.

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The little girl told the whole story in detail, and as she talked and talked, roses,

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